0: bad, getting lit. Love you vibe, yeah. We the best. Give me the light, yeah. And we turn it up every time.
1: Every time.
0: And we bust it up, watch it, aye.
1: Watch it.
0: Ha!
2: Kiba, how are you, bad, sir?
3: La playlist Énergie Antilles. Tous les hits numéro 1 sur Énergie. It's music only.

It's your boy inside the VIP. Baby, really, you want to see the P tonight?

0: pretty boy, how we looking?
1: Hey, okay, boom, boom. Yeah, yeah, yeah.
2: Hey, little boy.
1: Yeah.

It's your boy inside the VIP. Baby really, baby really want to see DP tonight.

0: best. 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Give me the light.
1: Yeah.
0: And we turn it up every time.
1: Every time.
0: And we bust it up, watch it. Like.
1: Watch it.
0: Ha!
2: Kiba, how are you, bad, sir?
3: Shout out to my man, Mother Joe. Because everybody here is so sick. Say my name.

0: tous les hits numéro 1.
1: This song is for all my Caribbean girls. Yeah.
2: She be on back at night.
1: All around the road. Put your drink in the air. Welcome to the back at night.

0: style, bad bad, getting lit.
1: Boy.
0: Love you vibe,
1: yeah.
0: We the best.
1: Boy.
0: Give me the light,
1: yeah.
0: And we turn it up every time,
1: every day.
0: And we bust it up, watch it,
1: watch it.
0: Ha!
2: Kimba, how you bad, so?
3: Les platines énergie anti sont prêtes.

your boy inside the VIP. 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
1: 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Baby, really, you want to see DP tonight?

0: 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The family niggas will rat on you. That's why we gotta be prepared to take whoever out we need.
1: Avec Yop, passe en mode Yop.